0: 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Akisha apewa details akienda kupitisha, he can be able to explain. Number two, something like referees policy. Policy ni kitu yenye itakuwa na around 15 and more pages. 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Three, which is very serious thing na iko enlightened kwa constitution, NEC, our NEC wanasema ya kwamba the previous NEC meeting minutes hazikuwa circulated to them. 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
1: Okay. Yes. President akona right ya kuita meeting. Yes or no? President wa FKF akona right ya kuita meeting.
0: Yes.
1: Exactly. Na anaita meeting nani? Anaita meeting familia yake. Is he supposed to meet with his friends?
0: Tom.
1: No, I'm asking you.
0: Tom, you na points.
1: Yes,
0: Article 39 in assembly, Article 38 of the FKF constitution is very clear. President anaisaita NEC meeting ashare agendas. Akisha ashare agendas kwa NEC prior. Actually sheria inasema akisha share anashare 7 minutes minus the day anafanya communication na the day of the meeting. Any NEC member anaweza kuwa na agenda item anataka ikuwe discussed. 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
0: Yes.
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1: Yes.
0: For example, let me say, hii ni mimi nasema maoni yangu, si maoni ya mtu.
1: Na si maoni ya Radio Jambo.
0: Na si maoni ya Radio Jambo.
1: Yes.
0: Maliga has nothing to lose. Mwenye amechaguliwa ni Hussein Mohamed. 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Hmm. 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Hmm. So, ukiseme eti unataka kupishana na Maliga, for example, Maliga ashaa chukua watu 6 erected NEC members. Na Hussein akuna 2 erected NEC members. Who is going to lose? Automatically it is Hussein because
1: it's our football. It's not Hussein
0: neither. No. In terms of leadership, I'm not saying about football. In terms of leadership, for example, tuseme leo hii federation ifunjwe kiateka ikuje. Who is going to lose?
2: Unajua nyinyi inajitokeza vizuri kabisa. Nini? It's all about ourselves. Sisi. How do we benefit?
0: No.
2: It's about leadership. Ati how many numbers do we have? What numbers do we have? It's all about you. It's not about Kenyan football.
0: Tom.
2: Na hapo hivyo ndio shida iko, unaona? You are delaying Kenyan football. Tunafaa kwa tuna prepare national team Harambee Stars for AFCON. Ma players wetu bado wameganda because awana ile sharpening edge hakuna. The only sharpening edge ni KPL.
0: Tom,
2: kuganamiza that's your work.
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But anyway, karibu sana hapa ndani Radio Jambo, ndani ya midundo ya Kikenya ukiwa na mimi Valentine Lujema. 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
1: At Juice the Marinator.
0: And of course, at Radio Jambo, hashtag ikiwa ni Midundo ya Kikenya, because ni hapa tunapata full dose ya Kenyan music. Star 821, sikilizaji, unakula vibe, unakula hela, jamani. 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We'll be talking about that at 3:30. So keep it locked up and then you read the jam. But right now, na kujuza ni star 821 hash. 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Right now, ngepeno kutuwa bonus. Yeah, 6,500 kwenye box number 4. 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
0: 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But right now, the baddest DJ. 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
0: Bada. 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So the bar is DJ in the 254. 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
0: 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Yeah. 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
1: Hey, another msaa.
0: Another Sunday. 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
1: at Juice the Marinator,
0: and of course at Radio Jambo. 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
0: 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Kumbuka kutufollow across all social media platforms at Valentine Lidiama, at
1: Juice the Marinator,
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0: 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Hello Radio Jambo, nazungumza na nani?
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0: Box number 6 in a 10,000. 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

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Yeah.

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